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2: Oh yes, we are into in it. We are into the third hour of a disco premiere, playing you the best of Bollywood dance and party music. Hope you guys are enjoying the show, and blessings to each and every one of you who are logged on and locked in. So we're gonna continue with some more Bollywood dance music, and this one is done by Sonu Nigam, Sadhana Sargam, and the song is Chak De. Chak De is the name of the song by Sonu Nigam and Sadhana Sargam. Sonu Nigam and Sadhana Sargam, Chak De. Let's enjoy. Chak De.

Yes, that's Kriyama by Munchy Bunchy Bunchy. Now we're going to follow Tamilan vibes now. And this song is from the 1993 Tamil movie Gentleman. And it's done by Minmani. And the song is Prakriti Prakriti. Let's enjoy.

Here's one from the 80s, and this one is Lurky. It's done by Bappi Lahiri, and the song is Lurky Nahi Hai Tu.

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0: 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Students are taught the Abeka curriculum, and other services include before and after school pickup, potty training, also accepting social service payments. The number to call for more information and cost: 804-222-3636. 804-222-3636. 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
1: Yes, I am Samaru, entertaining you with Bollywood dance and party music. We are into our final song set here on the program for this evening's Disco Premier. Hope you guys are enjoying the music, and blessings to each and every one of you out there who are logged on and listening. So let's get right back into the music, and we're going to have the voice of Laj Barman Takshi Horkar, and the song is Dil Dil Dhak Dhak Karta. Let's enjoy the song Dil Dhak Dhak Karta.

Yes, what a powerful song that is. We're going to continue with the voice of distinct Vishal Mishra, Jacqueline Fernandez, and Tanish Bakshi. The song is Tick Tick. The song is Tick Tick. Let's enjoy Vishal Mishra and Chorus.

Yes, we're going to continue it one. Apologize, we're going to continue it one from the year 2000. Her Dil Diwana is the name of the movie, and the voices are Udit Narayan, Alka Yagnik, and the song is Dil Dil Diwana. Let's enjoy on Lemon Radio.

Here's one from the 2015 Telugu movie Son of Satyamurti. This one is done by Raghu Dipshit, Suraj, Santosh, Geeta. The song is Chal Chalo Chalo. Here's Chal Chalo Chalo.

Yes, that's a Tamil song, yeah. Chal chalo chalo. So that is for me for today on the program. Disco Premium. Hope you guys enjoy the music, enjoy the program. Also enjoy the Bollywood dance and party entertainment for the past 3 hours. I had been playing the Bollywood dance and party music. I'll be back with you tomorrow for my final program for the week. Will be the Bollywood mix, where I'll be playing for you all the best in Bollywood love songs from the year 2000s until recent time. We also have the top 9 songs for this week. So that's to look forward for tomorrow on the Bollywood mix. So many thanks for logging in, listening. Blessings to you all. And until we meet tomorrow, to each and every one of you, my song to close up is a classic from the year 1971. The song is Hati Meri Sati, and it's done by Kishore Kumar. The song is Meherbano Kardano by Kishore Kumar from the movie Hati Meri Sati. From the movie Hati Meri Sati, the year 1971. Right, 1971. So until tomorrow, to each and every one of you, thank you so very much again. And love, peace, blessings, Sitaram to each and every one of you. Be safe.

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This is the Lisa London Show, Inside the Quiet Storm. She is I am she, Lisa London, that is me. And indeed, it will be my privilege and my pleasure to spend the next few hours with you playing the best in smooth R&B and classic Quiet Storm. Good evening, family, and welcome to another edition of the show. I trust that you all are well, healthy, and blessed. And I'm good, family, I'm good. Excited about the show tonight because as I was putting together tonight's playlist, I found myself finding a female group, and then a male group, and a female group, and then a male group, and it just shook out well as a kind of battle of the sexes. So tonight, we've got all female R&B groups versus all male R&B groups. Although I would say that at the onset, there are more male groups than female groups, but that doesn't mean that the ladies are coming up short by any means. And you know, this one was hard because there are so many hits on both sides, and it was hard to decide what to play, but I think that you'll be pleasantly surprised. I've got some Quiet Storm classics, of course, and some hits, well, you haven't heard them since you've heard them, but at the end of it all, well, it's all about love, and when love is all you have, you know, love is all you need. And with that, you know how we do right about now. Time to run that hot bubble bath or shower, slip into something a little more comfortable, pour a glass of your favorite libation, and just chill with me inside the Quiet Storm. And starting us off, well, it's ladies first in this Quiet Storm battle of the sexes.

Okay, so did the ladies come out swinging or what? It is the battle of the sexes, the female groups versus the male groups, and the ladies have definitely laid the gauntlet down. We heard from Destiny's Child, Changing Faces, 3LW, Brownstone, SWV, Escape, Fifth Harmony, Total, and starting us off, the quintessential female group of the 90s and early 2000s, Cindy, Maxine, Dawn, and Terry, better known as In Vogue, with Giving Him Something He Can Feel. And of course, that song made famous by the matriarch of female soul, Miss Aretha Franklin, back in 1976. And certainly the ladies did that one justice for sure. And as good as that opening argument was for the female groups, oh, it gets better. It really does. Still on deck, I've got JS, TLC, The Good Girls, and Floetry. Baby, it's about to be on. But up next, it's one of my go-to jams from the early 2000s. They are sisters Orish and Irish Grinstead and Malia Williams. And we say rest in peace to Irish Grinstead, whom we lost in 2023. This is 702 with I Still Love You.

See, I've been watching you for a while, your smiling style. I don't know if I can be with you for the night, alright? Is that alright, baby? Baby.

And that was a strong finish for the ladies with TLC and Red Light Special. And again, it was hard for me to put this playlist together because there were too many hits to choose from. So it definitely means there has to be a part two, because for the ladies, the hits run deep. But now it's time for the fellas. And yeah, fellas, I'm sure you all are biased on this one, certainly because there are more male R&B groups than female groups. And again, it was hard to pick which songs to include. But the fellas, oh, they didn't disappoint. So right about now might be a good time for you to refresh your libations and snuggle in, because the men are on deck in this battle of the sexes, and they are definitely bringing the heat. And kicking it off for the male R&B groups, well, this group came together by chance, and what they created was pure magic. They are Keith Sweat, Johnny Gill, and the late Gerald Levert, better known as LSG, Sexual Chocolate. And this is Round and Round.

0: more of what you've been waiting for. 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
1: Don't talk, just listen. First of all, I have to be honest with you, baby. I lied when I told you I never wanted to see you again.

fellas, fellas, fellas, baby. Now, even though the ladies came hard, the men are definitely shutting things down. And forgive me that I would have a bias, but the songs in that set, well, they're just classics. All instant classics and definitely must-haves in your Quiet Storm repertoire. And let me be clear that these are male and female R&B groups. I didn't call them girl groups or boy bands because these are grown folks singing grown folks music, singing about things that grown folks know about. And certainly when you get good and grown and you've been through some things, well, the lyrics, they hit different. But to hear the baritones and the falsettos and those smooth tenor tones, well, it'll make you melt every time. Rounding out the show in this battle of the sexes, I've got Drew Hill, Jagged Edge, New Edition, and up next, I've got Marcus Houston, Jerome Jones, and Kelton Keith, better known as Batman, Romeo, and LDB. They are IMX with Beautiful You Are. Inside the Quiet Storm.

I'm Steve Bauer, the Jazz Man, and I hope you can join me each week for Smooth Jazz USA, a program that gives you 2 hours of some of the best in smooth and contemporary jazz. I will also have smooth jazz news, a rock to jazz connection, Sinatra and Friends, and more. It's the music that your heart and ears want to hear. It's Smooth Jazz USA, Monday, 8 Eastern, here on Lemond Radio.

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3: You know, whether you are a man or a woman, you'll never do anything in this world without courage. It's the greatest quality of the mind, right next to honor. Think of all the great things that have occurred for the betterment of all mankind. Not just for one race or for one gender, but for all mankind. What they did, the actions that they took, would not have occurred if they didn't possess the courage to take that first step and move forward. Not for the sake of themselves, but for the sake of others. You know, what we do for ourselves alone dies with us, but what we have done for others and the world remains and is immortal. Just a little something to ponder on. I'm going to go ahead and begin our journey together by issuing a storm warning, not for bad weather, but for what occurs between a grown man and a grown woman. Let's

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1: Tell me a secret. I don't just want to know about any secret of yours. 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

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Right here on Storm Warning, the true quiet before the storm.

greatest groups of our time. It's music from The Whispers with a tune entitled Mind Blowing. I'm Tony Hall, and you've got it locked right here to Storm Warning, the true quiet before the storm. I've got time for about one more song this hour, but I'll meet you on the other side with more great music right here on Storm Warning, the true quiet before the storm.

0: I disturb you? 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
1: Well, just in case you were slightly detained and are just joining me, this is Storm Warning, the true quiet before the storm. Our thoughts become one each and every week, same time, same digital source. Well, I dwell in the confines of my archives and I retrieve some really great music for this hour by some very, very accomplished artists. Some of the songs you may recognize and some, well, it may just be your first time. And hey, the first time, that's always the one you never forget. So now it's time to just go ahead and sit back, chill, and let the music just take you away. Go ahead and keep it locked in and stay a while. Right here on Storm Warning, the true quiet before the storm.

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second hour of Storm Warning with yours truly, bringing you the best in the smooth side of jazz and R&B. I've got lots of great music lined up for you this second hour of Storm Warning, so just sit back, relax, and enjoy right here on Storm Warning, the true quiet before the storm.

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My name is Tony Hall, and I hope you've enjoyed this evening together with Storm Warning, The Quiet Before the Storm. 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Don't forget to treat each day as if it was your last, and don't go to bed and close your eyes without rectifying whatever it was that went wrong with you and that special someone. Live your life to love, as I live mine to love you. Until the next time we share time, one love, one groove. 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
2: The Actors of Rhythm and Blues. Welcome to the R&B Juke Joint. I'm your host, Kayla Sean. Did you know the queen of hip-hop soul is also an Academy Award nominee? She killed her role as Florence Jackson in the film Mudbound. I love the role she played in the movie Body Cam. And let's not forget, she was the queen pin in HBIC in Power Book 2. Here's Mary J. Blige with Everything on the Juke Joint.

That's Mary J. Blige on the R&B Juke Joint. I'm Kayla, and we're celebrating the actors of rhythm and blues. She played Cinderella. She was Sharnay Pitts on The Game, but most of us know her as Moesha Mitchell. Here's Brandy on the Juke Joint.

0: the theme song used to be like, Mo to the, E to the. Ah, the memories. You're deep inside the R&B Juke Joint. I'm Kayla, and we're celebrating the actors of rhythm and blues. And who deserves to be celebrated more than Rita Watson from Sister Act 2? Here's Lauryn Hill with Sweetest Thing on the Juke Joint.
1: Unexpected. Multi-dimensional. I'm a listener. Unexpected sound. The refugee also.

Be sure to follow me on Instagram. That's at the R&B Juke Joint, the letter R, the letter N, and the letter B. We're celebrating the actors of rhythm and blues, and this gentleman raps, he acts, and he sings. And you loved him on Degrassi. Here's Drake on the Juke Joint.

the actors of rhythm and blues. And this guy rose to television fame as a writer for 30 Rock. He moved on to play the role Troy Barnes on the sitcom Community. I fell in love with his acting chops because I was a fan of the TV show Atlanta. In television and film, they know him as Donald Glover. And in music, we call him Childish Gambino. Here's Redbone on the Juke Joint.

Redbone here inside the R&B Juke Joint. I'm Kayla, and we're celebrating the actors of rhythm and blues. This actress starred in The First Wives Club on BET+. She portrayed the second wife of James Brown, Dee Dee, in the film Get On Up. And although in music she's very strong and very powerful, that is very different from the role she plays as Sheila Jackson in Why Did I Get Married and Why Did I Get Married Too. Here's Jilly from Philly on the Juke Joint.

Be sure to follow me on Instagram. That's at the R&B Juke Joint. The letter R, the letter N, and the letter B. We're celebrating the actors of rhythm and blues. This actor has starred in Stomp the Yard, Takers, This Christmas, and Think Like a Man. Here's Breezy with Residuals on the Juke Joint.

We're celebrating the actors of rhythm and blues here inside the R&B Juke Joint. I'm Kayla, and I have to be honest, when I decided to add this singer to this show, it was strictly because I miss her, and I'm so curious as to what else she would have brought to the table if she wasn't gone too soon. She starred in Romeo Must Die, Queen of the Damned, and she was just getting started. Here's Aaliyah on the Juke Joint.

0: Get deep inside the R&B Juke Joint. I'm Kayla, and I am a proud member of the Divine Nine, Zeta Phi Beta Sorority, Incorporated to be exact. For all your Greek bag and paraphernalia needs, be sure to check out Finer Lux on Instagram. That's at Finer Lux, FINERLUXE. And be sure to tell them that you were sent by the R&B Juke Joint. And this actor went from a Coca-Cola commercial in 1994 to Jody and Baby Boy, to playing Roman Pierce in one of the largest movie franchises ever, Fast and Furious. His mark on R&B music is amazing, but his mark in film is even greater. Here's Tyrese, Shame, on a Juke Joint.
1: I need your forgiveness and your mercy too.

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I'm Kayla, and we're celebrating the actors of rhythm and blues. Not only is this actor responsible for some of the most iconic music of all time, he was also a part of some really cool classic films like Purple Rain, Under the Cherry Moon, and Graffiti Bridge. Here's Prince on the Juke Joint.

0: Can't you just pick up the phone? Yeah. I think I'm going to dig in the crates and go back and watch Graffiti Bridge just because. You're deep inside the R&B Juke Joint. I'm Kayla Sean. We're celebrating the actors of rhythm and blues from one icon to another. I was pretty impressed with this person's movie resume. Poetic Justice, Why Did I Get Married 1 and 2 for Colored Girls, and many more. You can't talk about actors of rhythm and blues or actors who sing, dance, and do it all without mentioning Janet, Miss Jackson, If You're Nasty, on the Juke Joint.
1: That's it. Would you mind? Would you?

The R&B Juke Joint can be heard on Amazon Music and Mixcloud. And don't forget to follow us on Instagram, okay? That's at the R&B Juke Joint, the letter R, the letter N, and the letter B.

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4: The Actors of Rhythm and Blues. Welcome back to the R&B Juke Joint. I'm your host, Kayla Sean. And this actor went from playing Ugly Wanda on In Living Color, cracking us up, to winning an Oscar for Ray. He also had his very own sitcom and killed it in the Django. His name is Eric Bishop, but we know him as Jamie Foxx. Here's Heaven on the Juke Joint.

Wanda used to be like, I'll rock your world. Jamie Foxx. He is crazy for creating that character. Ugh, the memories. You're deep inside the R&B juke joint. We're celebrating the actors of rhythm and blues. And this actress nailed it in Cadillac Records and Dreamgirls and went off to do more serious work, like the movie Obsessed, starring next to the fine-ass Idris Elba. You can't talk about the actors of rhythm and blues without mentioning the queen bee, Beyoncé. Here's Speechless on the juke joint.

Be sure to follow me on Instagram. That's at the R&B Juke Joint. The letter R, the letter N, and the letter B. We're celebrating the actors and actresses of rhythm and blues. And this actress, I feel like she just kicked the door down. The way she lit up the screen in Coming to America Part 2, I knew it was up from there. I enjoyed her role in 1001. I enjoyed Straw. I enjoyed her reality show with her ex-husband. I love All's Fair. How many accolades and awards did she get nominated for her role in One Battle After Another, starring next to Leonardo DiCaprio? Miss Tiana Taylor is that girl. Here's Gonna Love Me on the Juke Joint.

Mm-hmm. Teyana Taylor here inside the R&B Juke Joint, and we're celebrating the actors of rhythm and blues. And when it was time to remake the iconic film The Color Purple, who else but to call than the winner of American Idol? Here's Fantasia on the Juke Joint.

way men react when I See You comes on at the party or the cookout. It's the Black Man's Anthem right here. That's Fantasia Barrino here inside the R&B Juke Joint. I'm Kayla, and we're celebrating the actors of rhythm and blues. Of course, I had to play this song for one. Set It Off is one of my favorite movies of all time. Living Single is one of my favorite sitcoms of all time. And three, I'm from Jersey. Here's Queen Latifah on the Juke Joint.

You're deep inside the R&B Juke Joint. I'm Kayla, and I am a proud member of the Divine Nine, Zeta Phi Beta Sorority, Incorporated to be exact. For all your Greek bag and paraphernalia needs, be sure to check out Finer Lux on Instagram. That's at Finer Lux, FINERLUXE. And be sure to tell them that you were sent by the R&B Juke Joint, the actors of rhythm and blues. And this beautiful actress starred in the movie Marshall, Is This Thing On, Cars 3, The Deliverance, and was nominated for an Academy Award in the United States versus Billie Holiday. Here's Andra Day on the Juke Joint.

Where Do We Go by Andra Day here inside the R&B Juke Joint. I'm Kayla. And when we're celebrating the actors of rhythm and blues, let's not forget the songs that had us in a chokehold from the musicals that we love most. Here's Jamie Foxx and Beyoncé with When I First Saw You from Dreamgirls on the Juke Joint. When

I love that duet. That's Jamie and B here inside the R&B Juke Joint, and we're celebrating the actors of rhythm and blues. This actor starred in The Faculty, Light It Up, and had a role in Hustlers with J-Lo. It's Usher, baby. Song titled Superstar, one of our favorites on the Juke Joint.

0: The actors of Rhythm and Blues, you're deep inside the R&B Juke Joint. I'm Kayla. And this actress is actually an EGOT. She has won an Emmy, Grammy, Oscar, and Tony. I knew she was a star when she aired on American Idol. And even though she didn't win, when she blew the roof off in Dreamgirls, I knew that was just the beginning. I mean, the girl has her own talk show. Okay, here's Jennifer Hudson on the Juke Joint.
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The R&B Juke Joint can be heard on Amazon Music and Mixcloud. And don't forget to follow us on Instagram, okay? That's at the R&B Juke Joint, the letter R, the letter N, and the letter B. And this actress went from being the preacher's wife to starring in Cinderella next to Brandy. And let's not forget two of our favorite classics, Waiting to Exhale and The Bodyguard. Whitney Houston is definitely an actor of rhythm and blues. Here's You Give Good Love on the Juke.

0: We miss you, Nippy. You're deep inside the R&B juke joint. I'm Kayla. And hear me out. Sister Sister had us in a chokehold from 94 to 99. And this man went off to star and You Got Served. Don't sleep on Mr. Marcus Houston. He is an actor of rhythm and blues. Here's Naked on the juke joint.
1: Don't say a word.

the actors of Rhythm and Blues. It's nice to enjoy someone on screen and on the radio. And with this actor, we do just that. He starred in Good Deeds, Girl Strip, Red Tails, and Stomp the Yard. What is your favorite Neo song? Here's Do You on the Juke Joint. Man.

Neo on the Actors of Rhythm and Blues. Was I reaching? Deep inside the R&B juke joint, I'm Kayla. Thank you so much for listening to my show. I appreciate you guys. We're several years into this thing, and I'm still having an amazing time. Be sure to follow me on Instagram. That's at the R&B juke joint, the letter R, the letter N, and the letter B. I appreciate you. Until next time.

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I'm Steve Bauer, the Jazz Man, and I hope you can join me each week for Smooth Jazz USA, a program that gives you 2 hours of some of the best in smooth and contemporary jazz. 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

I'm Steve Bauer, the Jazz Man, and I hope you can join me each week for Smooth Jazz USA, a program that gives you 2 hours of some of the best in smooth and contemporary jazz. 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

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What the list provides is what you will be entertained with. And if there's any request, dedication or song you would like to send out to somebody or even for your own listening pleasure, all you can do is call, text, WhatsApp me on 1-866-386-5611. That's 1-866-386-5611.

0: gonna get right into the music. I'm gonna start off with a single by Saj Bhatt. Saj Bhatt, and the song is Ahista Ahista. Let's start the program and welcome you all to the Bollywood Mix with me, Samaru, on the number one station on the World Wide Web, Layman Radio. 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

That's the voice of Kumar Sanu Alka Yagnik with the song from the movie Humko Tumse Pyar Hai. That's the title track from the year. From the year 2005, Humko Tumse Pyar Hai. We're going to continue with Arijit Singh, and the song is Guran Mein Rang Bhare. Guran Mein Rang Bhare. This is from the movie Heran. That's from the year 2014, the movie Heran. Let's enjoy Arijit Singh.

Oh yes, that's the voice of Arjit Singh David, Gulanga Ranga Bhare. We're going to continue now with the voice of Kumar Sanu with the song Bahut Khoobsurat Ghazal, and it's from the 2000 movie Shikhar. Let's enjoy the voice of Kumar Sanu.

Loretta Gazzella, that's the voice of Kumarasan. We're going to continue with one from the 2022 movie Hero Panti 2. This is from the year 2022, and this one is done by Pooja Tiwari and Javed Ali. The song is Jalwa Numa. Let's enjoy on Lemon Road.

Oh yes, that's Jalwan Umar. That's one of my favorite from 2020. We're gonna continue now with the voices of Kailash Kher, Nakash Aziz, Altamash Faridi, Tanish Bakshi, and the song is Fake Ishq, Fake Ishq, and this is from the 2016 movie Houseful 3.

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3: 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And welcome to those who are logged on and listen. Hope you are enjoying the romantic vibes of Bollywood music. We are playing music from the 2000s, the year 2000 till present day. Like this one from the year 2002. This one is done by Anuradha Purwar, Udit Narayan, and the song is Hum Tumhare Hai Sanam. Hum Tumhare Hai Sanam. And this is a title track from the 2002 movie Hum Tumhare Hai Sanam. Let's enjoy on Lehman Radio, the number one station on the World Wide Web.

तुम्हारे है जन्म। That was some, that's the title track from that movie from 2002, The Voice of Udit Narayan. We're going to continue with one from the year 2018. The movie is Helicopter Ela, and the song is done by Shilpa Rao, and the song is Chan Lambhe. Let's enjoy.

Yes, that was Stephen Venn and Pile Dave there. We're going to continue now with one from the year 2008, the movie's Hello. And this one is done by Sean and Sadna Sargam. The song is a Mitawari. Let's enjoy from the year 2008.

Yes, Mr. Wadi, we're going to continue now with one from the movie Hey Jawani to Ish Hona Hai from a couple months back. The song was on the chart. So today I'm going to play it as a romantic song. I hope you guys enjoy it. It's done by Mika Singh and RC Score. The song is Vaya Kawado D. Let's listen to Vaya Kawado D by Mika Singh and RC Score.

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3: Welcome to the second hour of the Bollywood Mix with me, Samaru. Hope you guys are enjoying the music. Blessings to each and every one of you. Blessings to Asha Kamachi, who's logged on and listening. Also to Uncle Harry, to Auntie Ramdev, I definitely sure is also logged on and listening because they enjoy the Bollywood music. As well as Jennifer, who's logged on, Anika and Carissa and Kenrick and all those at home there, blessings to you as well. Also to Bestie, a.k.a. Glenn, blessings to you. Blessings to Master Jennifer Reddy. Blessings to all those who are logged on. The Flying Scotsman, Jay Whitfield, blessings to you. And also to Victoria. And blessings to each and every one of you all out there in cyberspace who are logged on and listening. May God shower his choicest blessings upon each and every one of you, so you may feel that divine spark within yourself. So we are going to continue the best in Bollywood romantic love and romantic music, because most of these songs I playing today, not all, but most of them is of a romantic beast, like this one by Udit Narayan, Alka Yagnik. The song is Har Dil Jo Pyar Karega. Oh, how every heart fall in love. That's a simple meaning of Har Dil Jo Pyar Karega. And it's the title track from that movie from the year 2008. No, sorry, the year 2000. And we are going to start off our second hour with this song by Udit Narayan and Alka Yagnik. Har Dil Jo Pyar Karega.

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We're going to continue now, and I would like to play this song for Asha's sweetheart Kamachi, because I know she loved this song, and it's a nice song by Arjit Singh, Shreya Ghoshal. It's from the 2014 movie Happy New Year. Here is the song Manwa Lagi.

This next one is from the year 2021. The movie Hacienda del Ruba, and it's done by Asis Kaur, Devin Duffel Singh. The song is Lakira. Let's enjoy on Lehman Radio.

We're gonna continue now with one from the year 2012, the movie House Full 2. And this one is done by Sajid Wadid, Shan Sunidhi Chauhan. And the song is Do You Know? Let's enjoy.

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1: Yes, we are into the second half of the Bollywood Mix with me, Samaru. Blessings to each and every one of you who are logged on and listening. Hope you are enjoying the music here on Lehman Radio. Coming up right after this song set, we got our top nine for this week. But before that, let's play a few more songs, and we're going to start up this song set with the voice of Kumar Sanu, Sarika Kapoor, and the song is Zindako Bina Pyar, and this is from the year 2002. The movie was Ha Mein Bhi Pyar Hai, from the year 2002. Here is Kumar Sanu.

Aapka kya hoga? And this one is done by Nika Singh, Sunidhi Chauhan, and Sajid Khan. Let's enjoy.

Yes, that's the energetic song. Ab kya hoga. We're going to continue now with the voice of Udit Narayan. Kavita Krishnamurti, Udit and Kavita Krishnamurti with a song. Hum Ar Kardi Apne from the 2000 movie with the same name, Hum Kardi Apne. Let's enjoy on Lemon Radio. We're playing for you the best of Bollywood love and romantic songs.

Yes, we're going to continue with one from Houseful 4 2019. And this one is done by Suhail Singh, Sukhwinder Singh, Shreya Ghoshal, Shada Faridi. And the song is

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3: Yes, yes, yes, we are here. We are into the final hour of our program, The Bollywood Mix with me, Samaru. And you know what happened this hour? On this hour, we are going to count down the top 9 most requested songs in TNT. So let's get started. One time at number 9 was number 7 last week. This week it goes down to number 9. And this is done by Rocha Kohli, Aditya Ricardi, Shreya Ghoshal, and the song is Dil Wale Chor from the movie Pati Patni Aur Wo Do. 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